0: You found Wiebe 108. It's a John Tesh Radio Show, Intelligence for Your Life. Let's talk coffee for a moment. And the experts are saying we need to drink coffee strategically. What do they mean by this? Well, research from Johns Hopkins University shows that drinking 200 milligrams of caffeine after learning new information helps you recall it more clearly for up to 24 hours. 200 milligrams of caffeine is what you'd get in a Starbucks grande. It works because the caffeine helps the brain process new data, locking it into your memory banks. Again, from Johns Hopkins, drinking 200 milligrams of caffeine after learning new information helps you recall it more clearly.
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0: And just ahead, forget the Jumbotron and skywriting. Coming up, I'll tell you how Gen Z is taking the pressure off of marriage proposals. The tradition continues. More of the John Tesh Radio Show on Wiebe 108.

0: This is the John Tesh Radio Show on Weeby 108. Here's a conversation starter for you, Generation Z, now taking another tradition and turning it on its head, proposing marriage. Gen Z is adults age 28 and under, and they're doing something called quiet proposing. Instead of one partner surprising the other with a flashy marriage proposal and a ring, in a recent study, more than half of all engagement ring shoppers brought their partner along, making it a mutual decision. No drama, no surprise. And it's not just partners who are deciding on the ring together. In 18% of cases, the future in-laws came along. 11% were joined by friends or siblings. Only 18% of ring shoppers chose a ring by themselves. Psychologist Leah Levy says Gen Z is tired of moments that feel staged for social media. They're also more interested in equal partnerships, transparency, and teamwork than grand gestures designed to get likes. She sees quiet proposals as a backlash to over-the-top proposals, with people asking, will you marry me on jumbotrons and with elaborate flash mobs? She says quiet proposals are actually a sign of emotional maturity.
1: All the intelligence in one place. Tesh.com.
0: And coming up, do you think you're good at estimating your grocery bill as you shop? Turns out most people overshoot by nearly 20%. I'll tell you how to fix that in just one easy step next.
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1: All right, my friends, next time you're heading to the grocery store, do your budgeting ahead of time, not while you're strolling the aisles. It turns out about 1 in 3 U.S. households shop on a budget, and 78% of those budget shoppers try to track how much their groceries will cost while they're in the store shopping. I make this mistake. But researchers from Cornell University say trying to calculate the cost of groceries on the fly is not a very good idea. The harder shoppers try to estimate the cost as they go, the worse they do, overspending by as much as 19%. So what is the best way to figure things out as you roll through your grocery store? Round up. Researchers found that the most accurate shoppers rounded up to the nearest dollar. When people don't round up, it leads to an unpleasant surprise once they get to the register.
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1: All right, my intelligent friends, if you need a favor, the experts say don't ask somebody who's hungry.
2: Oh, yeah.
1: Yeah, you got to feed them first. You're more likely to get a yes if you ask them after they've eaten. Experts at Rutgers University say it's because we get a surge of blood sugar after eating that makes us more upbeat and more prone to do something for others. So you just carry, it's like a trainer. You just carry a pocket full of snacks.
3: Oh, yeah, you got to have, hey, look, as a parent.
1: Want to help me move? Are you sure?
3: As a parent, I am very familiar with the need to have pocket snacks.
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3: Right? I've always got a cereal bar or like a little thing of nuts. Because, you know, when that blood sugar starts to drop, all mood regulation goes away. This is the thing. This is the reciprocity that we can't help but internalize, right? Somebody does something nice for you. You do something nice for them. So if you can keep the other person around you well fed and feeling cared for, guess what? They're going to want to reciprocate. They're going to want to make sure that you feel cared for. And that could mean helping you move your couch or, you know, your armoire that was a gift from your grandfather or grandmother. And nobody wants to help you move. Give him pizza.
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8: 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For my health and wellness files, I'm liking this. And I'm sure all of the folks at the Intelligence for Your Life studios are going to be asking for it. Just like workers are required to take 15-minute breaks and a lunch hour soon, we are betting there will be workplace-mandated nap time because research proves it will help employees be more productive. So a University of Michigan study found that power naps during the workday will help reduce frustration, decrease impulsive behavior, and increase workplace safety. And best of all, it costs businesses nothing.
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0: Oh, smelling almonds can help when you're in pain? Listen to this. In a study in the Journal of Behavior Medicine, researchers had people plunge their hands into water so hot that it was painful, and they had to keep their hands in the hot water for as long as possible, while different scents were wafted in the room. Wow. Well, almond extract was the scent that helped them feel the least amount of pain, and it also improved their mood. The researchers say the scent of almond oil could make patients more comfortable after surgery. It's because positive emotions like feeling calm and safe can minimize pain. That's the way, it's the same pathway. And an almond scent triggers that positive emotional response. It's worth a try.
1: Intelligence for your life. It's free, you know.
0: Coming up is a new way to make money doing simple tasks. It's the latest side hustle, and I'll tell you how it works next.

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Get ready to move from the place you are right now in your life to the place you were meant to be. It's Intelligence for Life. My name is John Tesh, learning right along with you. And you know eating almonds is healthy. I talk about it all the time. But did you know?

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1: So the latest meeting place where you can gather with your friends or make new ones is the sauna. Vogue magazine saying saunas are the new social club. Now, saunas aren't new, of course. People have been enjoying them for at least 10,000 years. But social saunas, where people gather to sweat together, aren't just about the health benefits. They're about community. And they've now become one of the hottest wellness trends in North America. Market researchers say the global sauna business will be worth $1.3 billion in the next 5 years, a 43% increase from where things stand right now. What goes on in a social sauna? At one sauna place in Manhattan, you pay $45 to simmer in a sauna for 90 other people, rather, while doing guided meditations, breath work, and aromatherapy. Some even have live music or group talk sessions in the sauna. Other social saunas are smaller and more intimate, so you can have better conversations. Some even host events like birthday parties in the sauna. The sauna experience is becoming another third space where people can gather besides work and home. Think of it like a coffee shop, but a whole lot sweatier. And younger generations love them because they reflect the growing interest in wellness and a desire for socializing.
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1: So why is it that our waistlines grow in our 40s, 50s, and beyond, even if we don't change how we eat or how we exercise? So it turns out there's a scientific reason behind the dreaded middle age spread. Researchers discovered a brand new type of fat-producing cell that shows up only in middle age. They're called CPA cells, and they act like fat factories, multiplying like crazy and building belly fat regardless of diet or exercise. In one study, 80% of belly fat in middle-aged mice came from these newly made fat cells. And those same cells are in humans. Even worse, when scientists transplanted CPA cells into young mice, the young mice started packing on belly fat too. It's because CPA cells are programmed to grow fat no matter what. But there is hope. Researchers also identified a specific receptor that helps trigger this fat cell frenzy. When they blocked it, the fat cells stopped multiplying. So if you're dealing with the dreaded middle age spread and nothing has changed with your diet and lifestyle, it's not your fault. Middle aged weight gain is biological. And soon we may have a way to fight it at the source. But until then, focus on smaller portions and weight training to boost your metabolism, and I'll have an update soon.
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1: All right, Gib, according to Travel Magazine, 21 to 25% of Americans would like to take their family on a vacation to the moon.
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3: Yeah, you know you can't take your family on vacation to the moon? 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I think, look, it's an incredible novelty, right? 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So I'm going to take that as a good thing and not say that 21 to 25% of people have no idea that you can't go to the moon, on vacation. So let's just say that what it means is that you want to do intense experiences with your family. And we've talked a lot on the show about how that's good. Try something simple first, you know, like a big hike. 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Try a beach day, you know, where you're a little bit out of sorts for the day. Try that. And then we work your way up to the moon. Unless you're Jeff Bezos, it's really not possible.
1: You're right. 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
3: I mean, the views.
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1: Well, look at this. Millennials apparently don't want to wait until they're senior citizens to live like retirees, so they're moving into communities to enjoy their leisure time. According to Business Insider, this is fascinating. They want golf, they want tennis, they want pools, and they want pickleball. And millennials don't care if all their neighbors are retirees. They don't want to put off living the good life. They want to enjoy life now. For example, do you remember the movie Cocoon? It was filmed in St. Petersburg, Florida, which used to be regarded as a retirement community. Well, now it's a hot spot for millennials. So it's not just older folks playing golf and shuffleboard. Younger people are playing with them. As far as real estate, Realtor.com says this year, homes with access to a golf course get nearly 5% more views than a typical listing. Wow.
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0: 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It's intelligence for your health. You know, we talk a lot about the benefits of intermittent fasting. It can, we now know, reduce inflammation, help prevent heart disease, increase longevity, and help you lose weight. But a new study says it doesn't matter when you do it. Johns Hopkins scientists said the magic of intermittent fasting comes from calorie restriction, not the timing of it. They gave study subjects the same foods, but half of them could only eat between 8 a.m. and 3 p.m. Another group could only eat between noon and 7 p.m. And both groups lost exactly the same amount of weight. So the key is to restrict your eating to a set window and restrict your calories, and you will lose weight no matter what time you do it.
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0: And coming up, I have a new reason to sit up straight. It's not your mom yelling at you either. I'll explain why the way you're sitting right now could be the reason you're achy, bloated, and exhausted. John Tesh, now on your Amazon Echo. 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
1: 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Hunching can also lead to bloat. 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I had no idea. 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That tension ends up sticking with you, making it harder to fall asleep and stay asleep. 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
1: Of course, you've heard an apple a day keeps the doctor away, but experts are now saying the fruit we should be eating every day is blueberries. The American Journal of Clinical Nutrition saying that eating just one cup of blueberries a day can cut your risk of cardiovascular disease by up to 15%. Researchers say the credit goes to plant pigments called anthocyanins. They're antioxidants that give blueberries their deep blue color and their power to improve blood vessel function. So what happened in this study when people added a cup of blueberries to their daily diet? Improved blood flow. That's what. Less stiffness in the arteries and a noticeable drop in their risk for heart disease. So if you're looking for a simple and delicious way to support your heart, blueberries are where it's at.
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2: All right, let's check in with Italian host, Gib Gerard.
3: I'll take it. I'll take it.
2: Gilberto Gerard. If you're trying to lose weight, experts say make sure your pasta is al dente. And Gib knows how to make that. He makes it for his family all the time.
3: Yeah.
2: Research shows that the firmer al dente pasta has fewer glycemic index, a lower glycemic index, rather.
3: There you go.
2: Meaning it won't raise your blood sugar as much. The longer your pasta is boiled, it'll be like eating something really sugary.
3: Yes. So again, you're cooking that sugar up and it's going to be more, you're cooking the grains up and it's going to release more of the sugar. The key to al dente, it literally means to the teeth. So when you bite into the pasta, if it's a little sticky on your teeth, that's al dente. That's what that literally means. Some people like the throw it against the wall and see if it sticks method, where you take one noodle, you throw it against the wall. It doesn't work for me. I have to bite it and see if it's al dente. But yeah, it's the way. By the way, you go to Italy, there's not a lot of overweight Italians and they're eating
2: right.
3: pasta all day.
2: Yeah.
3: They all eat it al dente. No, yeah. You know, nobody eats it mouchard, which is when you overcook it.
4: Making you the smartest person in the room. 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

0: 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Welcome to the show. I am your host, and quality sleep, we now know, can come from a good book. According to the journal Frontiers in Psychology, reading before bed can improve sleep quality and help prevent middle-of-the-night wake-ups, which I'm famous for. This is because reading slows your heart rate and relaxes muscles, so you are primed for sleep. It's also a good way to distract your brain from negative, swirling thoughts. So next time you start reading and feel like you can't keep your eyes open, now you know why. Quality sleep can come from a good book.
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0: 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I'll tell you how ride-hailing apps could help aging parents stay mobile and less isolated next. 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
1: Hey, check this out. Uber and Lyft want to make ride hailing easier for older adults. Uber just announced a new simplified senior version of their app that features bigger text, fewer buttons, and easier access to saved destinations. The idea is to make it simpler and less stressful for older adults to get around. They're also expanding family profiles to include seniors, so loved ones can book rides for them, manage destinations, even pay with Medicare cards. Wow. Lyft is also focused on senior citizens. Their version is called Lyft Silver. It rolls out nationwide and goes a step further by giving users access to live support from real humans. It also prioritizes cars that are easier to get in and out of, because seniors are twice as likely to cancel a ride when a pickup truck shows up or an SUV. The bottom line, transportation is one of the biggest barriers to independence as people age. This will help a lot of people stay independent a whole lot longer.
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1: 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Yes, it's known as the brat diet. 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Drinking any hot liquid kicks off something called peristalsis, which is when intestinal muscles contract, pushing things through your system. But your best bet is hot coffee. Caffeinated coffee triggers contractions in the gut that are 60% stronger than plain hot water. Danny Lyons keeps you company at work. 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

0: This is the John Tesh Radio Show on Weeby 108. Directly from our dating and relationship files, Gib, here's more of what not to do on a first date, according to the Telegraph newspaper, who studied this, did a big report on it. I wish I had known this years ago. Number one, don't call anybody you've ever dated crazy. Your date will think that's what you'll call them sooner or later. Okay, that's number one. Go ahead. Number two is pretty heavy. Go ahead.
1: Okay, well, the thing with crazy is you want to say that, like, we broke up for a variety of reasons. It just wasn't working out anymore. If you start making it about the other person and them being unhinged, it's like, A, why were you dating a crazy person? And B, what are you going to say about us behind my back? That's what all that is. It's the same as if you're interviewing for a job and you say, oh, the last people were awful. The new people are going to wonder, were they awful or are you just a difficult person to please?
0: But listen, I've had women, your mother, you know, ask me, like, you know, five or six questions. They'll keep going. To a certain point, you're like, okay, she was crazy. That's it. I don't have another reason. That's
1: under interrogation, totally acceptable. Yeah. Don't proffer the information unprovoked.
0: Waterboarding me. And then next, don't go see a movie about war criminals, exorcists, or domestic abuse on a first date. Exorcists, okay.
1: I'm going to say this. Domestic abuse, definitely not. War criminals and exorcists, really depends on the girl. I'm just saying, if you were at, like, a goth convention and you're going to take it on a first date, the Exorcist movie might not be a bad idea.
0: Oh, my gosh.
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0: 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Time to get your attention big time here with this headline. You can lose weight without breaking a sweat, lifting any weights, or restricting your portions. Just go vegan, even for just a little while. This is according to the Academy of Nutrition and Dietetics. Researchers found that people lost 10 pounds in less than a year just by switching to a vegan diet without eating less or exercising more. It makes sense because most vegan meals are low in calories since they're plant-based. They also typically have more fiber, which can boost metabolism by 16% for up to 3 hours after a meal. The researchers say people should test it out for a month to see the results they get. People typically drop weight immediately and lower their cholesterol and blood pressure. Let me know how this works for you. Facebook.com/John Tesh.
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0: to Ed Sheeran. It's true, my bad habits lead to you. And Gloria Gaynor. 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
1: WeeB 108, I'm John Kamal. Department of Public Health officials are reporting the first case of the measles in Connecticut this year. The case involves an unvaccinated adult who tested positive over the weekend. A spokesperson for the State Department of Public Health says the resident had recently left the country and showed symptoms upon returning home. The patient has been hospitalized and is listed in stable condition. This is the third case of the measles in Connecticut over the past 5 years. Bridgeport City Hall was forced to close Monday after a power outage disrupted operations at the downtown municipal building. Mayor Joe Ganim announced that all services at City Hall on Lyon Terrace were suspended for the day while crews worked to restore electricity. The closure affected several city departments, including the town clerk's office, tax collector, building department, licensing and permits, and the Board of Education. Officials say residents facing payment deadlines on Monday will receive an extension once City Hall reopens. The outage began early Monday morning, and utility crews were working to determine the cause and restore service as quickly as possible. And the Connecticut Lottery says a lucky player won more than $3 million this weekend. A winning ticket was sold in Old Greenwich at the Greenwich BP on East Putnam Avenue. It matched the winning numbers from the Friday, June 12th drawing for the lotto game. The winning numbers were 7, 18, 21, 25, 34, and 40. The jackpot was up to $3.4 million in annuities or a cash value payout of around $2 million. With your headlines, I'm John Kamal, WeeB 108 First News.
2: And first thing, we're off and running. Chris and Drew sitting in for Norm again here this morning. As we get started out, we start in great shape. Over in the WeeB 108 Center for Cancer Care, Griffin Hospital, Connecticut traffic is smooth sailing right now. Plenty of room to throw a hubcap to get to work on time, so we're looking good, 95 all along the coastline. And if you're heading north and south on 7 or 8 or 91, you go crossing on the Merritt, whatever you're looking for, you should be in good shape to get there quickly. So let's see how fast we can make it into work in the middle of the week on a Wednesday morning. Let's take a look at the forecast, and good news is we're in for a delightful day. Partly cloudy, on average around 75. It will cloud up tonight. Could be a brief shower late this evening or overnight. Overnight low only in the mid-60s. And then cloudy to start tomorrow, then clearing as the day goes along with a high near 80. That's the WeeB 108 Sacred Heart University forecast. Right now, we are looking good with the temperature holding at, 56 degrees in Ansonia. That's the Reynolds Farms Nursery in Norwalk temperature as we get off and rolling for a Wednesday morning.

0: 108. There you go. George and Andrew back again together. The music of Wham and Everything She Wants. Almost quarter of six. So it's about 5:45 on a Weeby Wednesday morning. I'm Cruising Bruce, sitting in for a Storm and Norman again this morning. And I'll be here with you the rest of the week. We'll give Norm a little break, a little relaxation. I'll tell you what, it was kind of refreshing to be able to go outside the house this morning. And I'm not making this up. Actually, even be able to see my breath just a little bit. I don't know about where you are, but I guess I'm enough in the country that was cool enough to have that crisp feel in the air this morning. And we're in pretty good shape. I've got a forecast I think you're going to like the sound of. Of course, we're just underway with the Weeby 108 Days of Summer, although summer doesn't officially arrive till this weekend. It's already felt like it, and we're going to make great times all summer long. You can depend on that. And as usual, you can depend on a pretty smooth sail for this time of the morning, traffic-wise, because the Weeby 108 Center for Cancer Care at Griffin Hospital traffic forecast. Listen to me, traffic. Yeah, I'll forecast that. I'm going to predict smooth sailing, at least for the time being, because things are rolling really well. There's a minor problem coming 91 southbound as you get into the Meriden stretch, and that's because of construction that's been going on in that area. At times, it's kind of jamming you up as you come into the town from the northeast, but other than that, you're in good shape. There is one other very minor slowdown that's been popping up out of Bridgeport and heading south on 95 through the south end and toward Black Rock. But that'll clear after only a couple of minutes, and you'll be in really good shape. And I promise you the forecast, well, you've got a delightful day on the way. The Weeby 108 Sacred Heart University forecast calling for partly cloudy skies and a high at about 75. Tonight, clouding up, only a brief shower with a low in the mid-60s. And tomorrow, a cloudy start to the day, but then clearing as the day wears on, and tomorrow's high around 80. And right now, the Reynolds Farms Nursery in Norwalk temperature is 55 in Oxford and all across Weeby Land.
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1: WeBe 108, I'm John Kamal. Department of Public Health officials are reporting the first case of the measles in Connecticut this year. The case involves an unvaccinated adult who tested positive over the weekend. A spokesperson for the State Department of Public Health says the resident had recently left the country and showed symptoms upon returning home. The patient has been hospitalized and is listed in stable condition. This is the third case of the measles in Connecticut over the past 5 years. Bridgeport City Hall was forced to close Monday after a power outage disrupted operations at the downtown municipal building. Mayor Joe Ganim announced that all services at City Hall on Lyon Terrace were suspended for the day while crews worked to restore electricity. The closure affected several city departments, including the town clerk's office, tax collector, building department, licensing and permits, and the Board of Education. Officials say residents facing payment deadlines on Monday will receive an extension once City Hall reopens. The outage began early Monday morning, and utility crews were working to determine the cause and restore service as quickly as possible. And the Connecticut Lottery says a lucky player won more than $3 million this weekend. A winning ticket was sold in Old Greenwich at the Greenwich BP on East Putnam Avenue. It matched the winning numbers from the Friday, June 12th drawing for the lotto game. The winning numbers were 7, 18, 21, 25, 34, and 40. The jackpot was up to $3.4 million in annuities or a cash value payout of around $2 million. With your headlines, I'm John Kamal, WeBe 108 First News.
2: What say we head into the WeBe 108 Center for Cancer Care at Griffin Hospital? Connecticut traffic is okay, although we do have our first couple of slow spots, and as typical, around Bridgeport is the major concern. Slow and occasionally stopped traffic on 95 South, even as you leave the East End and then trot across the city. And coming into downtown Bridgeport on Route 8 South is now typically starting to back up, so don't be surprised. You'll also find some issues on 91 southbound because of construction as you come into the Meriden stretch. And starting to have some slowdowns now heading southbound on the Merritt. They start around the Route 25 overpass, and they're going to continue on and off past Trumbull Mall and all the way to Plattsville. Other than that, you're in pretty good shape getting there, with traffic being brought to you by the Connecticut Lottery. Now play your favorite draw games at ctilottery.org. 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So the forecast, yeah, I like it. The WeBe 108 Sacred Heart University forecast says it's going to be a great Wednesday with delightful conditions, partly cloudy skies, an average high around 75. It'll cloud up tonight. Could even be a brief shower very late this evening. And the overnight low then only dropping to about 66. So that'll start us with clouds tomorrow. But as Thursday afternoon comes on, the clearing should come along and we should be back up to around 80 degrees. Looking good there. 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The Reynolds Farms Nursery in Norwalk, temperature is now 56 degrees in Shelton and across WeBe Land.

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0: Weeby 108. Yes, Justin Cruz and Bruce. I'm sitting in for Storm and Norm this morning. A little under the weather, but he's going to be back again next week. In the meantime, you and I will play. We'll have a good time on the way in. We're just off and running here at 6:13. So it's 13 minutes after 6 o'clock. The birds are singing. Actually, you know why the birds are singing? It's because they don't have to go to work. That's why. You and me will fight our way through. Have you tried this? This is just absolutely insane. Every time I turn around, there's some new weird food coming out. And now this is the latest trend floating around on TikTok. Have you heard about blue hot dogs? Yeah, this is actually a thing. Apparently, you accomplish this by soaking hot dogs in Gatorade for about 15 minutes. Who makes this stuff up? They are said to turn an amazing blue color, and they're packed with electrolytes. Of course, it's Gatorade, you know. But one of the funniest things is, if you see this posted, if you read some of the comments, I think one of my favorites was the guy who said, "This is proof you can't eat at everybody's house," end quote. Absolutely love it. Anyway, the videos don't really explain how they taste, and I'm thinking there's probably a reason for that, but if one of your goals in life was to shake up the norm by enjoying blue hot dogs, well, there you go. Have at it. We'll check the Weeby 108 Center for Cancer Care at Griffin Hospital, and the traffic is, a little problematic already. Yeah, we've got issues on 95 passing through Bridgeport. Typical problem spot for this time of the morning. It's jammed up from the east end all the way across the city and down toward the Fairfield rest stop, the plaza there on the highway. We've also got slow go on the Merritt heading southbound, starting around Route 25, and then it's going to be heavy at spots past the Trumbull Mall and through Plattsville and all the way down toward the Burr Street overpass in Murray. Beyond that, we're in reasonably good shape, and we're going to try to keep it that way. The traffic this morning is being brought to you by the folks at Connecticut Lottery. Now play your favorite draw game at ctilottery.org. Odds vary by game. 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The Weeby 108 Sacred Heart University forecast says pretty good day today. Delightful around 75. Could be a brief shower very late this evening. Overnight low in the mid-60s. And then tomorrow, we're back up to near 80 degrees.
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Weeby 108 and Cruisin' Bruce in this morning for Norm. You know, your thought for the day, you can't have a bad day at work if you don't go. But I didn't say that out loud. Here's Maroon 5.

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1: WeeB 108, I'm John Kamal. Department of Public Health officials are reporting the first case of the measles in Connecticut this year. The case involves an unvaccinated adult who tested positive over the weekend. A spokesperson for the State Department of Public Health says the resident had recently left the country and showed symptoms upon returning home. The patient has been hospitalized and is listed in stable condition. This is the third case of the measles in Connecticut over the past 5 years. Bridgeport City Hall was forced to close Monday after a power outage disrupted operations at the downtown municipal building. Mayor Joe Ganim announced that all services at City Hall on Lyon Terrace were suspended for the day while crews worked to restore electricity. The closure affected several city departments, including the town clerk's office, tax collector, building department, licensing and permits, and the Board of Education. Officials say residents facing payment deadlines on Monday will receive an extension once City Hall reopens. The outage began early Monday morning, and utility crews were working to determine the cause and restore service as quickly as possible. And the Connecticut Lottery says a lucky player won more than $3 million this weekend. A winning ticket was sold in Old Greenwich at the Greenwich BP on East Putnam Avenue. It matched the winning numbers from the Friday, June 12th drawing for the lotto game. The winning numbers were 7, 18, 21, 25, 34, and 40. The jackpot was up to $3.4 million in annuities or a cash value payout of around $2 million. With your headlines, I'm John Kamal, WeeB 108 First News.
2: Let's head in traffic to WeeB 108 Center for Cancer Care, Griffin Hospital. Connecticut traffic says we've got issues on 95 South from Bridgeport. Now, the good news is 8 South coming into the city has cleared out pretty nicely, so the backups don't start until just after Route 8 toward the south end, and then kind of heavy and slow in a lot of spots all the way down through, well, Fairfield and to Southport. You're not going to break clear until you cross over Route 1 there near Southport. And then we're also looking a little slow on the Merritt southbound. Those backups start just after the Route 25 overpass, but then heavy and slow over the Main Street overpass and by Trumbull Mall and through Plattsville, and heavy all the way down toward Murray before it clears out. Beyond those two spots, the rest of your ride's in pretty good shape. Route 8 looking good otherwise, 7 as well, 95 in either direction, and you should be able to get there in one piece pretty quickly. 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Next up, the WeeB 108 Sacred Heart University forecast calling for a great day. Partly cloudy skies and a temperature on average somewhere in the mid-70s. Now, it's going to cloud up this evening and overnight. It could be a brief shower very late this evening or into the early overnight. Low's about 66. And then a cloudy start to the day tomorrow. But then the sunshine returns during the afternoon on Thursday and the high should be up around 80 degrees then. And right here, the forecast brought to you by R.D. Cinto. It's time to move your office to an R.D. Cinto property, and you'll avoid all this traffic this morning. Learn more at Cinto.com. You deserve it, and you deserve 57 degrees in Stratford. That's the current Reynolds Farms University, the Reynolds Farms Nursery in Norwalk temperature as we get going this morning at 6:35 across Weeby Land.

0: It's about as timeless as it gets. Am I right, Fleetwood Mac? Cruz and Bruce on Weedy 108 filling in this morning for Storm and Norman. He's out for a few days. He'll be back to start next week. In the meantime, you know, I've been watching this kind of coming together, and it should be interesting to see if it ever really happens. People have talked about this for years, but there is new interest in trying to put a bridge slash tunnel across the Sound to connect Bridgeport with Long Island. Is that something we want to see? You know what they're talking about, how it could span about 14 miles, would cost like $50 billion to link Suffolk County with I-95 here in the Bridgeport neighborhoods. It would, of course, ease traffic to the airports and a whole lot more if you're heading down to New York City. Just curious to see if it comes together. Years ago, I had actually proposed to the Connecticut DOT that somewhere down near Seaside Park, we could set up this catapult ramp where we could line the cars up one by one and just shoot them across the Sound. Oh, I'm sure we got enough pressure behind that. We can cover the 14-mile span. But again, Randy, be curious to see if this actually comes together or if it just continues to be one of those pipe dreams to try to get us to where we want to be. It's 6:39 now, 21 minutes before we hit 7 o'clock on a Wednesday morning, and welcome in.
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0: Doing a little savage gardening to get the morning started. 649, Weedy 108, Cruisin' Bruce. 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
1: WeeB 108, I'm John Kamal. Department of Public Health officials are reporting the first case of the measles in Connecticut this year. The case involves an unvaccinated adult who tested positive over the weekend. A spokesperson for the State Department of Public Health says the resident had recently left the country and showed symptoms upon returning home. The patient has been hospitalized and is listed in stable condition. This is the third case of the measles in Connecticut over the past 5 years. Bridgeport City Hall was forced to close Monday after a power outage disrupted operations at the downtown municipal building. Mayor Joe Ganim announced that all services at City Hall on Lyon Terrace were suspended for the day while crews worked to restore electricity. The closure affected several city departments, including the town clerk's office, tax collector, building department, licensing and permits, and the Board of Education. Officials say residents facing payment deadlines on Monday will receive an extension once City Hall reopens. The outage began early Monday morning, and utility crews were working to determine the cause and restore service as quickly as possible. And the Connecticut Lottery says a lucky player won more than $3 million this weekend. A winning ticket was sold in Old Greenwich at the Greenwich BP on East Putnam Avenue. It matched the winning numbers from the Friday, June 12th drawing for the lotto game. The winning numbers were 7, 18, 21, 25, 34, and 40. The jackpot was up to $3.4 million in annuities or a cash value payout of around $2 million. With your headlines, I'm John Kamal, WeeB 108 First News.
2: Going to the WeeB 108 Center for Cancer Care, Griffin Hospital, Connecticut traffic. Oh, well, surprise, surprise. Problems on 95 through Bridgeport. So the backups actually start on 8 southbound coming into downtown and on 95 south as you get that interchange. That is going to be very heavy and slow, stopped dead at times all the way through past Green's Farms. It'll ease up a little around Saugatuck, only to back up again trying to pass through Norwalk. And that continues most of the way to Darien, as a matter of fact. Your other problems have been on the Merritt. They're not as bad as they were. Backups now start right about the time you're passing Trumbull Mall. And it's going to be very heavy all the way through Murray. A brief ease up before it backs up again, approaching Coleytown. And the last trouble spot is as you come down toward the Route 7 interchange. Again, on the Merritt southbound. Other than those, you're in reasonably good shape for this morning. 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Learn more at cinto.com. You deserve it. Hey, let's check what we've got as we get in this morning. Cruisin' Bruce, only too happy to have you with me. As we look at the WeeB 108 Sacred Heart University forecast, partly cloudy and delightful today, around 75, clouding up tonight, maybe a brief shower late, low to mid-60s, and after a cloudy start tomorrow, it'll clear as the afternoon comes on with a high back up to 80. The Reynolds Farms Nursery in Norwalk temperature right now is 60 in Greenwich, starting out on a WeeB morning.

0: 108, Cruz and Bruce. Feel a little shaboozy myself this morning. It's 7:12, about 12 minutes after 7 o'clock. Yeah, I'm sitting in for a Storm and Norman. He'll be back again next week, taking a few days off. It's funny, people know I've been on radio a long time, and I'll be on in the morning. And, oh, you morning people, you guys that love being up in the morning. Nothing could be further from the truth. And I'm going to tell you, I see things every once in a while in the news that just literally make me laugh out loud. And this honestly was one of them. I guess it's just the latest offshoot from AI. Personally, I could still do without this stuff, but this just takes it to a whole new level. Imagine a smart toilet. I'm not making this up. This is actually something that they've been developing over in China. It is a toilet that drives itself to you in the middle of the night. Yeah, imagine that. You know, those nights where you wake up and say, oh, I don't want to get out of bed and go use it. Now, I guess you can pick up your smartphone and use an app and call it in so it drives through the house. I'm assuming it's got little headlights on it, and it comes so you can take care of what you need to take care of. It cleans itself, supposedly, and then goes back to its docking station. And I don't know, if you're trying to do this quietly and subliminally, I don't know how successful you're going to be when this toilet runs over the cat at 3 o'clock in the morning and the noise wakes up the entire household. Picturing a toilet driving around my house. How about the Weeby 108 Center for Cancer Care at Griffin Hospital? Connecticut traffic is certainly backing up through Bridgeport, as is very common for this time of the morning. Now, Route 8 coming into downtown is actually pretty good, but if you're on 95 South, once you get there, starting around the south end, it's going to be very heavy and slow all the way past Fairfield University and through Southport and Greens Farms. As a matter of fact, it used to ease up around Saugatuck. It doesn't anymore. Going to stay pretty heavy and slow through that section and on through Norwalk. That's a lot of slow going there. And you're also going to find issues on the Merritt southbound starting just after you pass the AMC 16 Cinemas there at Route 25. And then it's going to be very heavy through Trumbull, past Trumbull Mall, down beyond Murray and all the way to Poplar Plains. And then even a little more slow go, as a matter of fact, stop the times as the Merritt crosses over Route 7. Now, we're looking really good with the weather. Weeby 108 Sacred Heart University forecast says delightful today. Partly cloudy around 75. It'll cloud up this evening. Could be a brief shower very late this evening or into the early overnight, lows in the mid-60s. And then a cloudy start tomorrow, but the sun is returning tomorrow afternoon with a high near 80. The Reynolds Farms Nursery Norwalk temperature now is 60 degrees in Greenwich.
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13: 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Storm and Norman. 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

It's 7:26 this morning on Weeby 108. Cruising Bruce sitting in for Storm Norman. You know, Los Lobos going to be coming into Fairfield later this year. I'm going to have a chance for you to win some tickets as we approach around 8 o'clock this morning. Stick

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1: WEB 108, I'm John Kamal. Department of Public Health officials are reporting the first case of the measles in Connecticut this year. The case involves an unvaccinated adult who tested positive over the weekend. A spokesperson for the State Department of Public Health says the resident had recently left the country and showed symptoms upon returning home. The patient has been hospitalized and is listed in stable condition. This is the third case of the measles in Connecticut over the past 5 years. Bridgeport City Hall was forced to close Monday after a power outage disrupted operations at the downtown municipal building. Mayor Joe Ganim announced that all services at City Hall on Lyon Terrace were suspended for the day while crews worked to restore electricity. The closure affected several city departments, including the town clerk's office, tax collector, building department, licensing and permits, and the Board of Education. Officials say residents facing payment deadlines on Monday will receive an extension once City Hall reopens. The outage began early Monday morning, and utility crews were working to determine the cause and restore service as quickly as possible. And the Connecticut Lottery says a lucky player won more than $3 million this weekend. A winning ticket was sold in Old Greenwich at the Greenwich BP on East Putnam Avenue. It matched the winning numbers from the Friday, June 12th drawing for the lotto game. The winning numbers were 7, 18, 21, 25, 34, and 40. The jackpot was up to $3.4 million in annuities or a cash value payout of around $2 million. With your headlines, I'm John Kamal, WEB 108 First News.
2: The WEB 108 Center for Cancer Care at Griffin Hospital traffic finds two problem spots, but they're both lengthy. The first, as typical, coming into Bridgeport on 95 South, and we now have a crash in what was already a backup there, so that's only going to make it worse. 8 South coming into downtown Bridgeport's problem, and 95 Southbound now starts backing up as you pass the Bass Pro Shops there on 95, and then it's going to be heavy all the way through the West End, and frankly, all the way down to Fairfield. It'll ease up a bit, but then back up even worse, passing Green Farms and stay heavy all the way through Norwalk and beyond the Costco down there. The other problem has been the Merritt, and those backups begin just as you cross over Route 25 there in the south of Trumbull Center, and then heavy by the Mall and Sacred Heart, and heavy all the way through Murray, Merritt through Murray, that's a mouthful, and on, as a matter of fact, all the way down to Route 7 south of New Canaan. So it's going to be a tough go in many of your favorite spots. Allow a little extra time. 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Partly cloudy, just a marvelous day. Low humidity around 75 at the high. Clouding up tonight. There could be a brief shower late this evening into the overnight, a low about 66. And a cloudy start there for tomorrow, but then clearing as the afternoon comes on. And tomorrow's high should approach 80. 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The Reynolds Farms Nursery in Norwalk, temperature is now 62 in Easton and all across Weeby Land.

masterpiece. Oh my, my, oh my, my love. 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

0: WeeB 108, Cruz and Bruce at 737, so it's 23 minutes for 8 o'clock. Cruz and Bruce filling in for, I should say, our good friend Storm and Norman. He'll be back again early next week. Alex Warren, of course, really busy. He's been headlining his global Finding Family on the Road arena tour, and he's been playing to some huge crowds. I understand if you're an Alex Warren fan, get ready. He's got a new album due out later this summer, Wild Child, it's called. It's supposed to hit the streets on the 28th of August. I'd like to thank my child, my youngest daughter. I like to call her my youngest daughter instead of giving her age. When she was younger, I used to say, oh, my six-year-old or whatever. But now she's in her 30s, and if I mention her age, I feel old. So I just say my youngest daughter, who treated me a little early to Father's Day, which is coming up this Sunday. She gave me my present early because she knew I was coming earlier, and she got me a nice new insulated bag. So when I bring food in to snack here in the studio, I don't have to worry it's going to get all hot on the way in. You know what I think you're going to like? You're going to like what I've got on the way. A chance to win some tickets. See Los Lobos, I mentioned. That's coming up just around 8 o'clock. I suggest you stick around with me. There is more to see and enjoy this morning on WeeB 108.
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0: Weeby 108, Cruz and Bruce. The summer officially arrives this weekend. Hey, good news. The CDC has officially told us now we can stop wearing socks with sandals. Don't do it this summer, all right?
1: It's

0: Weeby 108 with Charlie at 7:40. It's about 12 minutes for 8 o'clock now, and I'm cruising Bruce, sitting in for Storm and Norman this morning. Don't worry, he'll be back again come Monday. You know, we're coming up fast on Father's Day. Of course, it's this weekend. And here at Weeby, we're celebrating Dad with free money for Father's Day. 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So why go with funny socks or a mug? Another mug, I might add. I've got a closet full of them myself at home. You could win free money for Father's Day. And it all starts online. Stop by Weeby108.com, and I'll keep my fingers crossed for you, Dad. It's time for the Weeby 108 Center for Cancer Care at Griffin Hospital. Connecticut traffic has been challenged along the coastline this morning. And it starts backing up as you get through the east end of Bridgeport. Then it's going to be heavy and slow through the city. 8 coming in from the north is also heavy into downtown Bridgeport. We had had a backup, and then there was a crash in the backup, and then there was another crash in the backup. And that's just why it's really jamming up badly. It'll stay heavy till Fairfield University, clear out just a little bit, and then back up again from Greens Farms past Sherwood Island State Park and all the way down to Norwalk. It's a little easier through Darien, but more heavy stuff thanks to construction in Stamford. The other problem has been the Merritt. It starts backing up in Trumbull around Route 25. Heavy and slow through Plattsville and Murray and Coleytown, and all the way down to some heavy going south of Wilton as you cross over Route 7. That'll stay tough right through New Canaan. Hey, I'll tell you what, forecast, though, is much nicer. Partly cloudy, delightful today, around 75. The Weeby 108 Sacred Heart University forecast says we won't cloud up till tonight. Maybe a brief shower late this evening, low 66. And cloudy to start tomorrow, and then the sun coming back during the afternoon. Tomorrow's high near 80. And now it's 63 in Weston.
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0: Hey, just ahead of the news at 8 o'clock on Weeby 108, let's give away those tickets, I promise. I want to see Los Lobos at Fairfield Theater Company coming up this October. How would you like to see the show? We're going to do it right now. If you want to get on the horn and be caller number 8, give me a buzz here at Weeby Land. Let's see if we can send you off to enjoy the show. Again, October the 24th. Give me a call. Be number 8 right now as we check in the news next.
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2: Weeby 108, I'm John Kamal. Department of Public Health officials are reporting the first case of the measles in Connecticut this year. The case involves an unvaccinated adult who tested positive over the weekend. A spokesperson for the State Department of Public Health says the resident had recently left the country and showed symptoms upon returning home. The patient has been hospitalized and is listed in stable condition. This is the third case of the measles in Connecticut over the past 5 years. Bridgeport City Hall was forced to close Monday after a power outage disrupted operations at the downtown municipal building. Mayor Joe Ganim announced that all services at City Hall on Lyon Terrace were suspended for the day while crews worked to restore electricity. The closure affected several city departments, including the town clerk's office, tax collector, building department, licensing and permits, and the Board of Education. Officials say residents facing payment deadlines on Monday will receive an extension once City Hall reopens. The outage began early Monday morning, and utility crews were working to determine the cause and restore service as quickly as possible. And the Connecticut Lottery says a lucky player won more than $3 million this weekend. A winning ticket was sold in Old Greenwich at the Greenwich BP on East Putnam Avenue. It matched the winning numbers from the Friday, June 12th drawing for the lotto game. The winning numbers were 7, 18, 21, 25, 34, and 40. The jackpot was up to $3.4 million in annuities or a cash value payout of around $2 million. With your headlines, I'm John Kamal, Weeby 108 First News.
0: Well, the Weeby 108 Center for Cancer Care at Griffin Hospital traffic says we are in some tough shape here on 95 trying to get through Bridgeport. That's a real problem. We had backups all morning and then a couple of crashes in the backups. That's why it starts slowing to the east end. And Route 8 south coming into the city is also badly backed up. That'll stay all the way through the city and almost to Fairfield. You get a little bit of an easing out before it backs up again near Greens Farms and then continues heavy all the way past Sherwood Island State Park and through Norwalk, and in fact even more heavy traffic because of construction on 95 South through Stamford. The other problem this morning has been trying to travel to Merritt. It starts to back up just after you cross over Route 25 on the southbound side. Eases a pinch near the Trumbull Mall, but then gets heavy again between Plattsville and Murray, and stays heavy all the way past the Route 7 overpass and beyond Waveney Park. Tough to get there in one piece this morning for sure. 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Well, what do we got here? I see sunshine. Is that my imagination? A beautiful day, just like we've enjoyed the last couple. More of it. The Weeby 108 Sacred Heart University forecast is calling for a temperature around 75 today. Low humidity is going to cloud up later on this evening. A brief shower maybe toward late night, a low of 66. But then after a cloudy start tomorrow, we're back to the sunshine, and the high should approach 80. 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The Reynolds Farms Nursery in Norwalk, temperature has reached 65 in Fairfield and across Weeby Land.

Weeby 108, hey, congratulations to Thomas. Tommy Greenwood, he's from Ansonia, and he was caller number 8. He grabbed those tickets to see Los Lobos later this year. Congrats, Tom. Glad made it pay off when you joined us this morning on Weeby.

0: Weeby 108, that's Kelly Clarkson, exactly 8:15. It's quarter past 8 as we head in on a Wednesday morning. And I'm Cruising Bruce, sitting in for Storm and Norman. He'll be off for a couple of days. He'll be back come next Monday, that's a promise. And guess who else is coming back? You know, I heard the news, and I'll admit it was fun to hear the character make a grand return.
1: Ladies and gentlemen, allow me to unveil my newest evil organization. I shall call it Menace Mobile.
0: Yeah, that's right, Dr. Evil. And if that sounds like a commercial, that's what it is. I wasn't trying to mislead you into thinking that there was a new film on the way, but Mike Myers is bringing Dr. Evil back. It's a new ad they're doing for Verizon, and he actually has brought his minions with him. Seth Green is in this thing, and Rob Lowe is number two. I'm wondering just how much money they wound up spending on this thing. Of course, sadly, there's no mini-me because we lost Vern Troyer almost 10 years ago. But so you're going to be able to keep an eye out for good old Dr. Evil on your TV screen coming soon with the return of the character, at least in commercial form. I don't think you're going to like what you see on the roadways if you're trying to get in and around the Bridgeport area, because that has been one of our biggest problems of the morning. Earlier slowdowns then caused some crashes, and it's really tough. As a matter of fact, you're going to find that Route 8 South coming into the city is jammed all the way through, and 95 South trying to cross Bridgeport starts backing up at the east end. It'll stay heavy all the way to about, past Black Rock, I guess you could say. It eases out, but then gets heavy again crossing over Southport. And some of the worst is further downstream now toward Norwalk. A couple of more crashes there on 95 South that'll have you heavy on and off all the way down toward Stamford. And we've had problems on the Merritt through the morning. Heavy going as you start through Trumbull, passing Plattsville and Murray, and slow go all the way over Route 58 and beyond. So don't be surprised when you lose a little time moving through that stretch. Now, that's the Weeby 108 Center for Cancer Care, Griffin Hospital. And the good news is over in the forecast side, because today we're going to say partly cloudy, just delightful, with temperatures in the mid-70s. Clouding up this evening, could be a brief shower late. Low of 66 tomorrow after a cloudy start. We're back up near 80 degrees to get the day going on Thursday.
2: 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Every breath you take. 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Weeby 108, Connecticut's best music variety.
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1: WeeB 108, I'm John Kamal. Department of Public Health officials are reporting the first case of the measles in Connecticut this year. The case involves an unvaccinated adult who tested positive over the weekend. A spokesperson for the State Department of Public Health says the resident had recently left the country and showed symptoms upon returning home. The patient has been hospitalized and is listed in stable condition. This is the third case of the measles in Connecticut over the past 5 years. Bridgeport City Hall was forced to close Monday after a power outage disrupted operations at the downtown municipal building. Mayor Joe Ganim announced that all services at City Hall on Lyon Terrace were suspended for the day while crews worked to restore electricity. The closure affected several city departments, including the town clerk's office, tax collector, building department, licensing and permits, and the Board of Education. Officials say residents facing payment deadlines on Monday will receive an extension once City Hall reopens. The outage began early Monday morning, and utility crews were working to determine the cause and restore service as quickly as possible. And the Connecticut Lottery says a lucky player won more than $3 million this weekend. A winning ticket was sold in Old Greenwich at the Greenwich BP on East Putnam Avenue. It matched the winning numbers from the Friday, June 12th drawing for the Lotto game. The winning numbers were 7, 18, 21, 25, 34, and 40. The jackpot was up to $3.4 million in annuities or a cash value payout of around $2 million. With your headlines, I'm John Kamal, WeeB 108 First News.
2: Just imagine, $3 million. Hey, it's the WeeB 108 Center for Cancer Care, Griffin Hospital. Connecticut traffic's got its problems. We do have some slow spots on 95 North through West Haven, but that clears out by the time you get to New Haven. Worse, though, the situation in Bridgeport, where it's been slow on 95 South, and the worst backups now are on 8 South coming into Bridgeport from the north. It'll clear out only to get heavier as you pass Saugatuck and straight through Norwalk, where we had some construction along with a crash or two that really backed things up. And yet more problems heading south on 95 through Stamford. Our other trouble spots have been along the Merritt southbound. The problems there start as you pass through Trumbull, just a little after Route 25, really heavy and slow in spots through Plattsville. It'll ease out a bit as you approach Route 7, but only to get heavy again passing south of New Canaan and heading all the way continuing south to the High Ridge Road overpass. That's the latest in traffic, which is brought to you by Columbia Dental in Norwalk and New Haven, offering cleanings, implants, even oral surgery, all under one roof. 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How about the WeeB 108 Sacred Heart University forecast? Calling for a delightful day with temperatures in the middle 70s, pleasant humidity, partly cloudy conditions. It will cloud up later this evening. Could be a brief shower late this evening or into the early overnight. Low temperature only dropping to about 66. And after the clouds start us out tomorrow, Thursday should turn clearer during the afternoon. Tomorrow's high should be up around 80 degrees. 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I'm sorry. I'll tell you what, the Reynolds Farms Nursery in Norwalk temperature, we've reached 65 in Derby and across WeeB Land.

0: Weeby 108, loving a little modern English, and I'm Meld with you. It's 8:35, 25 minutes for 9 o'clock, and before you know it, Storm and Norman will be back. He's off a couple of days. He'll come back next Monday. And it's funny, the people here at the radio stations, they know when I'm coming in, and they know they're always going to be able to predict what the weather forecast is for the day based on which car I drive. Yes, I've been a car guy all my life, and I have way too many of them. My wife will tell you that herself. And so, you know, I've got the one that I like to take when it's a nice day, and then the one that I'm not so sure about the weather, and then, of course, the one I bring out if I think is going to be a tornado. So all they have to do is look out in the parking lot, take one glance, and they know what kind of day is on the way. And it's a pretty good day that is, as a matter of fact. A nice sunny day that we're enjoying already, and it should be getting up into the mid-70s to make for a good go on a Wednesday. Thanks for coming along with me. 8:36 now on Wednesday morning with Weeby 108.
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0: It's about the time my alarm went off this morning. Cruise and Bruce on Weeby 108, 3 a.m. came quickly. It's 8:46, so 14 minutes now before 9 o'clock. Yeah, I'm sitting in for Storm and Norman. He's out for a couple of days, but don't worry, he'll be back come next Monday. And I promised him I'd try to keep this thing from going into the ditch while you and I spend a few mornings together. Hey, we, of course, are well now into the 108 days of summer, and the Weeby 108 Big Y opportunity is huge. It's the 108 days of summer hits, 108 days of fun summer events, 108 days of great summer prizes. Connecticut's soundtrack to summer is right here, Weeby 108. So make it a point to take us wherever you go. 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So the Weeby 108 Center for Cancer Care, Griffin Hospital, Connecticut Traffic, sees some new problems that have popped up around New Haven. So we've got some issues. There was a crash near City Point on 95 southbound. That's slowing things a bit there. And the northbound side is a little slow just after you pass the Yale West campus. Further down line, our bigger problems have been in Bridgeport. It's still tough at the Route 8 95 South interchange, and it backs up onto 8 southbound, in fact. Those slow goes last all the way to Black Rock. A little bit of an easing out before you hit another crash near Green's Farms on 95 South, and then it'll stay heavy all the way through Norwalk and even more slow go down toward Stamford. One other problem on and off this morning really has been the Merritt. Now, that's eased a bit. The backups don't start until you're passing Trumbull Mall, but once you hit them, you'll be heavy over Route 58 and over the Reading Road overpass, and it'll just stay slow almost down to New Canaan. And in the meantime, the Weeby 108 Sacred Heart University forecast says we're in good shape today. Partly cloudy, just delightful, about 75 at the high. Clouding up this evening, there could be a brief shower toward midnight, a low of 66, and then cloudy to start. But sun coming right back Thursday afternoon tomorrow, high near 80. The Reynolds Farms Nursery Norwalk temperature is now at 63 degrees in Beacon Falls.
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1: Weezy 108 and Cruisin' Bruise, one of the biggest selling albums ever, Thriller. You know, they say that the UPC code on this album cover had 7 digits, and the rumor running around the time was that it was Jackson's telephone number, which wasn't true. But people that had that number in many different area codes just got swamped with obnoxious telephone calls. Can you imagine? Love it. Billie Jean now. Do a little moonwalking. It's 8:55, 5 and 9 on the Weeby.

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Weeby 101, Cruising Bruce, sitting in for Storm and Norm this morning. And I'm going to have a garage sale at my house this weekend. So if I've ever borrowed anything from you, please don't stop by. It could get embarrassing. Elton John and Dua Lipa next.

0: It's great when they say items are 20% off. 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
9: Let's take one last look at the Wiebe 108 Center for Cancer Care at Griffin Hospital. We've had a crash on the Q Bridge, so that's causing a problem on the 95 southbound side through New Haven. Watch out there. We've had problems all morning long around Bridgeport, but it's actually finally easing there. Not as bad coming down 8 south through the city, and then the backups are on the south end, the west side, but they ease up. Even before you get too much further down the line. And then good news, you're okay until around Greens Farms. There was a crash there, and that's got you slow on and off all the way into the construction in Norwalk. And some more slow go through downtown Stamford, although that's getting better as well. And the Merritt southbound problems have eased a bit. Now they don't start until the Park Avenue overpass, but then heavy through Plattsville and over Route 58. And it is going to stay kind of thick all the way down past 57 and to around Wilton Road. And then you ease up in that direction. So we're going to see if we can finally clear up this project for the morning and call it a done traffic day. The Wiebe 108 Sacred Heart University forecast is looking really good because we're in great shape today with a beautiful condition. Nothing in the way of humidity, really sunshine and temperature reaching about 75. And then for tomorrow, well, a cloudy start after maybe a brief shower overnight tonight. Tomorrow's high with sun returning in the afternoon to about 80 degrees. And the Reynolds Farms Nursery in Norwalk temperature has reached 69 degrees in Beacon Falls and across Wiebe Land.

Weeby 108 and Cruisin' Bruce in for Storm and Norm, 925. About 5 minutes till half past nine. Tip of the cap to the Avon Theater down in Stamford. See where last week they awarded like $8,500 in scholarships to some local graduating high school seniors. All that money funded through donations to the theater's annual appeal. They're doing all they can to keep the goodwill flowing through Stamford and beyond. How about Tears for Fears? Next.

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0: On Weeby 108, the pride of Tottenham, England, that's Adele, Easy on Me. It's 9:47, it's a little past quarter of 10. And I'm Cruising Brisbane, filling in for Stormin' Norman this morning. What's we going to do next couple of days? You know, it's funny, I'm home, I mean, yeah, it must have been yesterday morning or lunchtime, and I get the phone call, and it's Norm, and he says, hey, you know what? Would you go in and film for me tomorrow morning? I'm like, yeah, okay, sure, I will, Norm. But do me a favor, give me the information for the five-question quiz. And he laughed and hung up on me. So that means that I haven't been able to do the quiz. So what I did to get him back, I've just been giving away the prizes anyway. So I'll have another chance for you to win this week, giving away tickets to see Los Lobos when they come into Fairfield Theater Company later this year. That's an October show. But of course, it's the Weeby 108 Bigelow T5 question quiz every morning right before 8 a.m. where you're trying to match your questions, your answers, I should say, to all five questions. And by the way, the current jackpot is at $148, but then there are the great prizes as well. And even if I don't have the quiz, I'm still going to give you the prizes, at least the tickets. Why not? I want to see you enjoy that show later on this year. And I want you to stick around with me before we turn things over to Danny in just a bit. Hang on in Weeby Land at Weeby 108.
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Weenie 108 and Cruisin' Bruce. Delightful day. It's going to stay that way. 71 outside now. I got to head out, but I'll come back in tomorrow. Fill in for North. Danny's on the way in next. Danny and I have gotten along so well ever since I pulled that thorn out of his paw years ago. He'll take good care of you through the middle of the day. This is Paula Abdul to take me out at Weenie 108.

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1: Oops, we do it again. Another beautiful day. It's right after 10. Good morning. Welcome to the Lion's Den on WeeB 108. Are we feeling so lucky or what? The 108 days of summer.

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1: Hey, Danny Lyons here. 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
1: Weeby 108, Center for Cancer Care at Griffin Hospital, Connecticut Traffic. We have a crash 95 southbound at exit 58. It's right at the end of the Q Bridge there, backed up to exit 50. Three right lanes are blocked because of that. And further south on 95 from Fairfield right into Stamford, you can expect reduced speed limits for that volume. Southbound on the Parkway at work again today. Black Rock Turnpike right into Westport through the no exit zone. They're at work on the Parkway northbound in Hamden again. Expect delays. Southbound through Derby, that looks like mowing. And on Route 8 southbound in Ansonia, we've got that right lane road work going on today. 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Weeby 108 Sacred Heart University forecast. Looks like lots of sunshine again for today. We'll top out at about 78. Tomorrow's going to be a little more humid. Isolated thunderstorms, high 83. But then after tomorrow, the temperatures go back to 82, low humidity. It doesn't look like we'll be above 80 for at least the next 10 days. That's pretty good. 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

Good morning, Danny Lyons with you on WeeBee 108. I don't know how many times we've heard this song by Prince, but listen to it this way and keep this in mind. Prince played all the instruments, lead guitar, piano, synthesizers, and a drum machine, but no bass. 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WeeBee 108.

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It's Danny Lyons on WeeBee 108. 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

0: 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The Big Y, Weeby 108, days of summer. Lots of concerts coming around. And, of course, we'd love to see you at the James Taylor Show at the Hartford Healthcare Amphitheater this Monday coming up, June 22nd. And Alan still has a couple of tickets to give away for the rest of the week at 4 o'clock this afternoon. 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
1: Couldn't ask for a better last day of school in Milford today. And Jonathan Law graduation this afternoon. Last day of school in North Haven, too. And congratulations to the class of 2026. Fairfield was yesterday. We beat 108.

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19: 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Traffic, Parkway southbound delays through the no-exit zone, Fairfield to Westport. Northbound Trumbull heading towards Stratford, the Sikorsky Bridge. We do have right lane construction going on there. And looks like everything else, we have some road work, but not necessarily causing big delays for you right now. 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WeBe 108, Sacred Heart University forecast. We feel like broken records around here saying the same thing every day. Lots of sunshine, low humidity. And the high today can get to about 80. Maybe an isolated shower today, not much to worry about. And then tomorrow, showers to start, partial clearing. Isolated afternoon storms could be strong because we're going to have a little more humidity tomorrow. It's going to be muggy and windy, high 83, but then back to the low humidity and the sunshine for the rest of the week. For the Juneteenth holiday, Father's Day celebration, first day of summer on Sunday, looking really good. The Reynolds Farms Nursery Norwalk temperature, very comfortable, 74 in Stratford. 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
2: Man, I love this story. Guy says doing the right thing paid off in a big way. Here's what happened. A couple of months ago, he found a lottery ticket worth $500 on the floor of a gas station. Now, instead of keeping it, he turned it in so the rightful owner can get it back. And, of course, the owner was thrilled. And the man joked that maybe some good karma was headed his way. Turns out he may have been right. A few weeks later, here it goes, he bought a lottery ticket at the very same gas station and won a jackpot worth nearly $600,000. Now, the guy says he's grateful for the money, plans to help some people in need, and hopes his story reminds others that honesty still matters. I hope you find some good karma today. And that's our good news today, right before lunchtime in the Lion's Den on Weeby 108.
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U.S. News and World Report just came out with the list of the best global universities, and Yale University ranks number 8 overall in the world, and UConn sits there at number 312. Couple of great choices here in Connecticut. We be 108.

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It's Danny Lyons. So McDonald's started to bake their apple pies back in 1992, and everybody's wanted the fried ones back. Well, McDonald's says they are bringing back the original fried apple pie starting June 23rd for a limited time. So if you've ever burned the roof of your mouth and you've gone right back for another bite, well, your 108 days of summer just got better. Weeby 108.

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9: Weeby 108, Center for Cancer Care at Griffin Hospital, Connecticut. Traffic, look for delays. 95 northbound on the 25A connector. That's backing you up onto 95 southbound, too, if you're trying to get to Bridgeport. Northbound of the Parkway, road work still as you make your way towards the Sikorsky Bridge, as you make your way towards the tunnel in New Haven, and in Hamden, too, in the right lane. Should get through those things pretty quickly, though. 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Weeby 108, Sacred Heart University forecast. We can deal with this kind of weather every day. What do you think? Mix of sun and clouds today, and the high should get to about 80, low humidity again. Overnight tonight, maybe some showers toward dawn, then partial clearing, but it's going to be muggy tomorrow. So we have isolated afternoon storms that could be strong to severe later on in the day, and we'll have temperatures near 83, but then we go back to low humidity on Friday, Juneteenth, and right through the weekend, too, to Father's Day and the first day of summer coming up on Sunday. The Reynolds Farms Nursery Norwalk temperature, 76 in Darien. 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

Friday is Juneteenth, and you might have it off where you work, and all state and government offices will be closed. Banks and credit unions also closed. Courts, post offices not working. Schools are out that day, too. Public transit will be on their regular weekday schedule. We be 108.

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14: WeB 108, Center for Cancer Care at Griffin Hospital, Connecticut traffic. Lots of extra volume on the roads right now. 95 northbound from Greenwich right up through Darien, and then you're a little bit slow in Westport, and you hit the brakes, and when you get to exit 38 in Milford, right up through West Haven, southbound through Long Wharf, typically heavy, and it is. Parkway southbound through the no-exit zone, Fairfield to Westport Construction, slow to the tunnel on the northbound side, and also as you make your way towards Whitney Avenue in Hamden. 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You don't really hear anybody complain about the weather when it's like this. Not too hot, not too cold. Mix of sun and clouds. High today near 80, low humidity. Now overnight tonight, showers towards dawn, so we might have some rain when we start out. Partial clearing, and then later on in the day, because it's going to be muggy and the high will be in the low 80s, we do have a chance for severe storms later on in the afternoon tomorrow, all right? So just be aware of that. And the Reynolds Farms Nursery Norwalk temperature is 77 in Trumbull. 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

enjoying the Big Y Weeby 108 days of summer with you in the Lion's Den at the beach today. Nice day to be sitting in the sun. The water in Long Island Sound, though, is only 65 degrees. That's a bit cool. Weeby

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0: feels like Mother Nature has just been showing off a little bit. What do you think? A little after 2 o'clock in the Lion's Den, about 78 degrees, low humidity, beautiful. We be 108.
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15: WeeBee 108, Center for Cancer Care at Griffin Hospital, Connecticut traffic. Seeing lots of company on the roads today. If you're traveling 95 northbound from Stamford right up into Bridgeport, 25A connector is slow to the merge, too. And then right around exit 34 in Milford, typically slows down as you try to make your way into West Haven. Southbound through Long Wharf is pretty heavy. Parkway northbound towards the Sikorsky Bridge. We've got road work heading towards the Tunnel 2. You're going to be slow. Of course, 91 and the Parkway in Wallingford towards Meriden. That's always a mess. That big project that's going to be going on for years. And southbound on the Parkway through the no exit zone is slow for road work. 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WB 108 Sacred Heart University forecast. Sunshine, low humidity, nice, comfortable temperatures near 80. Overnight tonight, we do have some showers, probably starting around dawn. And maybe when you head out to work tomorrow morning, there'll be some rain around. Partial clearing, but later on in the day, because it's going to be a little more humid, very windy. Afternoon storms that could be strong to severe tomorrow, so we'll keep an eye on that for you. But then everything turns back to sunshine and low humidity for the next 10 days after that. At least temperatures will just be near 80. And the Reynolds Farms Nursery Norwalk temperature, 77 in Westport. 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

You remember the show Dynasty in the 80s? It was huge. Well, you don't have to watch Dynasty to have an attitude, according to Prince. We be 108.

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Weepy 108 in the Lions Den. Storm and Norman taking a couple of days off, and we've got Bruce in the morning for Norman. So the five-question quiz is on hold until Norman is back. But in the meantime, tomorrow morning, we'll have another chance for you to win tickets to see Los Lobos at the Fairfield Theater Company, October 24th from Weepy 108.

0: The Big Y, Weeby 108 Days of Summer, and lots of great things going on. So Saturday, we're going to be at Milford's America 250 Celebration Parade. That kicks off at 11 o'clock, but they have a big day planned for June 20th. After the parade, they're going to head back for a little ceremony commemorating Juneteenth, and there's going to be food trucks out all day at Lisbon Landing, live music, and then fireworks on the harbor. What a great day it's going to be in Milford on Saturday, and Weeby 108 will be there with you.
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0: There were a lot of important days in the 80s. November 9th, 1989, the Berlin Wall fell. November 4th, 1980, Ronald Reagan elected. May 25th, 1983, Return of the Jedi comes out.
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15: 95 northbound, just about an hour from Stanford through Bridgeport. A few breaks along the way through the Parkway northbound. Slow ride starts in Norwalk. Out of New Haven, 95 south, you're on the brakes through Long Wharf going into West Haven. On Route 8, some residual delays southbound through Seymour and northbound in Derby from earlier issues. 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
16: The Weeby 108 Sacred Heart University forecast. The clouds are going to increase tonight. Some showers by the dawn as we drop down into the low 60s. That'll be the case for the morning. Then things will clear up until the afternoon when some storms return that could be a little bit severe because of the mugginess and the wind tomorrow. Highs are going to be in the low 80s. The Reynolds Farms Nursery in Norwalk. Temperature 75 in Greenwich. 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

Though Justin Bieber is Canadian, his basketball team is the New York Knicks. He was celebrating their big win over the weekend, posting videos on social media. Maybe he'll be in the city tomorrow for the big celebration parade. Weeby 108.

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Last year's Grammy Award winner for Best New Artist, Olivia Dean on Weeby 108. This year, the Best New Artist can actually be somebody who came out about 4 years ago. Today, they announced they're changing the length of time that you're considered new.

0: got to say, we have had a nice stretch of weather the last couple of days. It really feels like the big YWB 108 days of summer. It's back as we officially usher in the calendar days of summer this weekend. And we're going to be celebrating in a big way on Saturday. Milford's America 250 Celebration Parade steps off at 11 a.m. We'll be in it and we'll see you there.
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You're

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12: 95 northbound, a solid hour. Stanford through Fairfield Parkway northbound. Slow ride starts in Norwalk, New Haven. 95 south. Crawling through Long Wharf into West Haven, 84 eastbound side. Plenty of company through Danbury into the Super 7. 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
13: Weeby 108 Sacred Heart University forecast. The clouds are going to build throughout the night tonight. By the dawn, we'll have some showers and drop down into the low 60s. Tomorrow, those showers stick around throughout the morning. Then things clear up for the middle of the day, but by the afternoon, more showers return because of the mugginess. Highs are going to be in the low 80s. The Reynolds Farms Nursery in Norwalk temperature is 74 in Stamford.

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1: Jimmy Carter was president, gas cost 62 cents a gallon, and MASH was the top TV show. 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
13: 95 northbound over an hour from Greenwich through Fairfield. The Parkway northbound, the slow ride starts in Stamford, New Haven. 95 south crawling through Long Wharf, 84 eastbound. Plenty of volume delays through Danbury and Newtown. 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
14: The Weeby 108 Sacred Heart University forecast. Things are going to build throughout the night, the clouds, and then that'll bring some showers by the dawn. High, it will drop down into the low 60s. Tomorrow, your ride into work is going to have rain, and so will your ride home, though the middle of the day will have some nice clearing. Highs are going to be in the low 80s. The Reynolds Farms Nursery in Norwalk temperature is 74 in Darien. To celebrate America's 250th anniversary, we're coming together from coast to coast for star-spangled events, live performances, and the largest day of giving in American history. 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

So it's a hot day and all you want to do is go to the pool. And then when you get there, there's a car in the water. Well, it happened yesterday in New Canaan at the Waveney Park pool. It was a misapplied parking brake. Luckily, the pool was closed at the time and nobody was hurt. Weeby 108.

0: 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Dan Perkins Subaru, We Be Wellness with Alan Lamberti.
1: 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And finally, sleep in. A lack of sleep might lead to weight gain, as research shows that adults who sleep less than 7 hours a night are often at a greater risk of it.
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0: Malone with Jelly Roll coming to Rentschler Field on Wednesday, June 24th. 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
3: 95 northbound over an hour, Greenwich through Fairfield Parkway northbound, heavy congestion getting through Stamford and Norwalk, and New Haven 95 south crawling through Long Wharf into West Haven. Traffic report is powered by Duncan. 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
4: The Weeby 108 Sacred Heart University forecast overnight tonight. It's going to be cloudy, and then by the dawn, some showers will start, dropping down to the low 60s. The rain throughout the morning, a clearing for the middle of the day, but by the ride home, the storms return. Some isolated thunderstorms because of the heat, the mugginess. Highs are going to be in the low 80s. The Reynolds Farms Nursery in Norwalk. 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
15: New Haven, 95 South, accident exit 44 at the on-ramp has things backed up onto the Q Bridge and onto 91 South. Lower Fairfield County, 95 North, over an hour from Greenwich through Fairfield Parkway is slightly easier. 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
16: The Weeby 108 Sacred Heart University forecast tonight is going to be cloudy. By the early morning, it's going to be rainy, and that'll be the case throughout the ride into work. We'll drop down into the low 60s. Tomorrow, clearing up during the middle of the workday, but by the time you get on your way home, the storms return. We are going to deal with some thundershowers, too, because of the mugginess. Highs will be in the low 80s. The Reynolds Farms Nursery in Norwalk temperature is 73 in Fairfield. 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

That was a song that had one of those music videos that had so many cameos. Keeping the Faith from Billy Joel off of his An Innocent Man album. Richard Pryor was in the very beginning of the video. Christie Brinkley was in it. I mean, that makes sense. Joe Piscopo, too. Weeby 108.

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2: 95 northbound over an hour, Greenwich through Fairfield. The Parkway is the way to go out of New Haven. 95 south, heavy residual delays through Long Wharf going into West Haven from an earlier accident. Wilbur Cross right now is the way to go on Route 8 northbound, accident reported approaching exit 11, taking out a lane. 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
3: The Weeby 108 Sacred Heart University forecast overnight tonight. We've got showers headed our way by the dawn. It's going to be cloudy all night, too, dropping down into the low 60s. Cloudy throughout the morning, and then some clearing for the middle of the day. But by the time you make your way home, the mugginess is going to cause some afternoon storms that could be strong or even severe. Highs are going to be in the low 80s. The Reynolds Farms Nursery in Norwalk temperature is 72 in Bridgeport.

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school year is truly winding down. The class of 2026, New Canaan, they walked yesterday. Stamford, West Hill, they walked today. Tomorrow, Greenwich High School graduates. Congratulations, Weeby 108.

0: Tomorrow, 4 o'clock's going to roll around, and so will a pair of tickets for you to go to see James Taylor. It's Alan Lamberti on Weeby 108, and I've got them every single day this week for the show. It's happening Monday night at the Hartford Healthcare Amphitheater in Bridgeport.
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12: 95 northbound, a solid hour. Greenwich through Fairfield. The Parkway northbound, a little bit easier than that. Route 8 getting ready for road work in Ansonia and Seymour. 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
0: The Weeby 108 Sacred Heart University forecast overnight tonight. It's going to be cloudy. By the dawn, the rain starts and will drop down into the low 60s. So the rain sticks around throughout the morning. The rest of the day will be kind of clear until the ride home and into the early evening, because it's going to be another muggy one where you should expect some late day thundershowers. Highs will be in the mid to low 80s. The Reynolds Farms Nursery in Norwalk. 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

0: 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It's Intelligence for Your Life, your new and improved life in 2 minutes or less. My name is John Tesh, and let's talk about the latest Gen Z hobby. It's browsing estate sales. Thanks to the boomer stuff avalanche, in which boomers are downsizing and selling the things they've accumulated over the years, interest in estate sales is on the rise. There are now thousands of posts on TikTok and Instagram with the hashtag estate sale, with tips and preview sales and people showing off their finds. Even the site estatesales.net is seeing a lot more younger visitors. For Gen Z, estate sales are a way to slow down, touch grass, and live more intentionally. They're foregoing fast fashion and cheap furniture in favor of high-quality finds for a fraction of the cost. While vintage clothing and collectibles are Gen Z favorites, they're also on the hunt for Art Deco furniture, including bar cabinets and light fixtures, antique jewelry, especially large brooches, quirky serving items like vintage caviar trays and oyster plates. Even spice jars from the 1980s are sought after. Please don't tell me the 1980s are now considered vintage. Oh my goodness.
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0: And coming up, what's the secret to being seen as more professional and productive at work? It all starts before you even clock in. I'll tell you how a simple transition ritual could totally remake your day. 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

0: 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Sleep experts are now recommending this nutrient for better sleep. Are you ready? It's folate. The journal Frontiers in Neurology finding that people with higher levels of that B vitamin were a full 45% less likely to have trouble falling asleep. It's because folate, it's essential for creating sleep hormones like melatonin. The recommended amount is 400 micrograms of folate per day. You can get that from foods like leafy greens, asparagus, beets, beef liver, oranges, and mango.
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0: 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I'll share results from a new research study that says this could be the reason you're gaining weight.
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1: All righty, raise your hand if you fall asleep in front of the TV every now and then. If so, new research is telling us it could be the reason you're gaining a little weight. The study was led by the National Institutes of Health, looked at the connection between artificial light at night and weight gain over time. Listen to this. The researchers looked at data from it's a huge study. They looked at the data from 43,000 women between 35 and 74 years old. The women were asked about the light sources in the bedroom, and each participant's weight was recorded over the course of the study. News isn't great on this. The women who fell asleep with the TV on were more likely to have gained an average of 11 pounds over the course of the study, 22% more likely to have become overweight. What happens is exposure to light from the TV leads to restless sleep and limits deep sleep time. That increases your hunger hormones, slows down your metabolism, and reduces physical activity. It's because from an evolutionary perspective, we're supposed to be sleeping at night in a dark place. So the light from a TV throws off our hormones in a way that contributes to weight gain. Bottom lining this, turn off the TV, get some sleep, or at the very least, put the TV on a sleep timer.
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1: Hey, Gib, here's a piece of intelligence that I've been using. So I every night when I go to bed, I have an earworm that I cannot get rid of.
2: Good.
1: And so I saw this piece, and it works for me, and here it is. If you get a song stuck in your head and it's driving you crazy, it's an earworm, right? Mm-hmm. So experts say it happens to 90% of us at least once a week, me every night. Well, researchers have discovered a new way to get rid of it. You just chew gum. It turns out the physical movement involved in chewing reduces the number of times a song runs through your mind. This is from Philip Beeman, who's a cognitive scientist. I bet it's the rhythm.
2: It has to be. I don't know. We talked about how chewing gum can actually help you stay focused on long car trips.
1: Right.
2: But look, I have a preteen daughter. I have a teenage daughter. I have a son who likes music from the Minecraft movie, all of which are sung to me at high volume when I'm driving in the car. And so now I finally have a way to get some of these annoying melodies out of my head. I'm very excited about this. I'm just going to go to the store and put gum everywhere in my life.
1: Yeah, I mean, this expert says that because your mouth is moving in a different pattern in the words to the song, it hijacks your memory and the earworm just fades away.
2: I'll take it. I'll take anything.
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